Radio 957. 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I could stay awake just to hear.

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Why?

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0: If that's your thing.
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0: This boat trip is going to be interesting.
2: Don't you love it? 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
0: It feels good to be Boatyou. It feels good to Geico.

0: lisää on Keskisen kyläkaupan. 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
3: How about Fishful Thinking? 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C'est la vie?
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2: 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He has the confidence to spend more time on an actual boat.
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3: Oh, I know. Boy, oh boy, or barely awake, paddle to the metal. Oh man, I should do this for a living.
2: It feels good to be Boatu. It feels good to Geico.